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4: I had a message from Elvis, and he said, let the songs write themselves, but for God's sake, please sing the melody into Roy's ear.

ask for money and get advice. Ask for advice, get money twice. I'm from the dirty, but that Chico nice. Y'all call it a moment, I call it life.

black and meek and white. Masterpiece. Mambo Kings. Mambo Kings. Pina Records.